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1: 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DJ Willis is on the way, don't fret. It's not just me today. I'm pretty excited though. I think we have a good show. It's really gloomy and rainy out here in Boulder, so I think that this first song by the Bee Gees will hopefully get you into a happy, sunny mood. So let's get into it with More Than a Woman.

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0: What's up, guys? It's me, DJ Barry, again, and I just want to say I miss DJ Willis so much. Like, to be honest, she's just so cool, like cooler than me, and like she's
1: Wait. Hold on. I'm DJ Barry, but
0: and
1: DJ
0: I'm DJ
1: Willis snuck
0: Willis.
1: her way back into the booth.
0: They tried to keep me out of here,
1: Yeah,
0: all the
1: we did.
0: armed guards
1: Ugh.
0: outside,
1: It was like we
0: but
1: locked all the doors, and I like was communicating with everyone, like, don't let her in. But I don't know, she found like she crawled through a
0: I
1: vent.
0: did.
1: Ugh, and she smells so
0: I
1: bad.
0: smell
1: She
0: horrible.
1: smells
0: I'm
1: so
0: covered in
1: bad.
0: gunk.
1: It's so gross, and it's all over the like board, and like it's just gross, but I don't know. Anyways, I hope that you guys are enjoying our show. My show, but now
0: Oh,
1: it's our show.
0: now it's our show. Now it's
1: The
0: my show. DJ
1: next
0: Barry is not going to be around for the next few.
1: The gunk is taking
0: And
1: over.
0: so, but we'll play some more stinky songs for you
1: Yeah,
0: guys.
1: I
0: And
1: was
0: maybe I'll try to take a shower like in between this
1: Oh,
0: talk break. Yeah.
1: ew. It will make it worse. So gross. I don't know. But anyways, I was looking at the next song. I like it's Carolyn's Fingers by the Cocteau Twins, and I was like looking at all the lyrics for like a lot of these songs to like monitor them, and I like looked up these lyrics, and I think you should try to follow along with them because it's, I don't know, it's kind of interesting, like if you look at the lyrics and then you listen to the song, because like it doesn't really sound like a lot of like talking, but I don't know, maybe you can like decipher it.
0: Analyze this.
1: Yeah.
0: Carolyn's Fingers, Cocteau Twins, here we go.
1: Go.

0: 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You may not know this, but we don't just play music. We also make real quality merchandise. 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Get yourself a beautiful t-shirt, an incredible mug, or even a sling bag with our iconic dog on it. Don't believe us? Just take it from one of our incredible volunteers.
1: Man, boss says that if we don't get this done right, no food for a week!
0: Say goodbye to your Pendleton.
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0: Hey guys, that was apples and oranges by the Smashing Pumpkins, and there's three different types of fruit in that whole entire sentence.
1: Wow. For a second I was like, is a pumpkin a fruit? And then I remembered it has seeds.
0: Exactly.
1: Listeners call in, is a tomato a fruit? Yeah. Listeners call in, is a hot dog a sandwich?
0: No. It's obviously not. It's a hot dog. It makes me so mad. Which out of those three is like the best fruit? I would honestly say like
1: apples. Strong opinion. Apples!
0: Yeah, because like I feel like oranges are really good. Pumpkin. There's someone out there. And honestly, I support that, but I feel like pumpkins are good like for like
1: Halloween. Speaking of the month.
0: In a pie.
1: Mm. With some whipped cream.
0: Yeah.
1: But so is apple.
0: Yeah, not really as much in my opinion. I was talking to Ella about this last week. Do you like apple pie or pumpkin pie more? And which one do you think you are?
1: Ooh.
0: I have my opinion.
1: Oh. Okay, I'm going to guess that you think I'm a pumpkin pie.
0: Really?
1: Mm-hmm. And I think I'm more like an apple pie.
0: The lying friend.
1: Oh, no.
0: The truthful friend says that you're the apple pie.
1: Really? Okay, I think I'm an apple pie.
0: You're definitely apple, and I would say, like, between us, it's apple, you're apple, I'm pumpkin.
1: I agree.
0: But then between me and Ella, I think she said I was apple, but I don't know.
1: I think between you and Ella, you're a pumpkin as well. She's so apple pie.
0: Yeah, that's true. Ella, I miss you. Get back in here. Crawl through the vent. And she'd probably smell better than you smell. She'd smell like apples and oranges and pumpkins.
1: Aw. That's kind of cute, actually.
0: Yeah. Yeah. What are you going to be for Halloween?
1: For Halloween, I was thinking either like an apple or an orange. I'm just kidding.
0: Wait a minute.
1: I'm going to be an angel. I know. Guess what I'm kind of excited. Yeah, what's Kate going to be? I mean, what's DJ Barry going to be?
0: Oh, it would be a good idea to be a DJ. But that's not real.
1: Let's like DJs and walk around with the headphones and take them from the station.
0: Oh. That would be a good idea. And we could play a lot of music.
1: Yeah.
0: And then people would like us a lot. For Halloween, I don't know what I'm going to be. Something good. I'm probably going to be Jigsaw. Or, like, not Jigsaw, the old man, like, the puppet. There's, like a side tangent is I was thinking about Saw and, like, the movie and how Jigsaw, like, the flashback of him is him younger, but they don't get another actor. They just put him, like, in a backwards hat.
1: He's so old.
0: Yeah.
1: He's so old.
0: I don't know how old he's supposed to be in the flashback. It's supposed
1: in the flashback,
0: to be, like,
1: he's supposed to be, I think, like, in his 60s.
0: Why? But
1: put, he's, like 85 in that movie. Like, it's crazy that Tobin Bell is still, like, wonder, acting like, in those things.
0: Is it still coming out?
1: Yeah.
0: Oh, my God.
1: And he's still in them. And he, like, co-writes them now. Yeah. And he, like, co-produces them.
0: Oh, my gosh.
1: They're the only one that cares anymore.
0: We got up to the 7th movie. And there's, I think, 10, right?
1: Mm-hmm. But oh I think gosh. One of them is, like, irrelevant. And the other
0: I think
1: irrelevant.
0: All of them after the third. I feel like the third is where it should have ended.
1: Bro, but the ending is fire.
0: I don't even... I genuinely don't remember. We watched
1: Dr.
0: them,
1: Gordon,
0: like,
1: gets revealed to be,
0: wait,
1: like...
0: Wait, shh. Oh, my God.
1: Oh, my God.
0: You do not know who's listening to me.
1: You
0: sorry, never know. Someone could have paused their Saw movie to listen to this.
1: I'm so excited to watch the next one tomorrow night.
0: Oh, my God.
1: Don't listen to me.
0: I don't... Whatever. Oh it was a close
1: God,
0: one.
1: That was so
0: oh, my God. Dr. Gordon, we don't know who that is yet. But
1: Dr. Gordon isn't a pumpkin. Like Gord.
0: Oh, from the Smashing Pumpkins.
1: Yeah. Okay. I was just making a joke.
0: We watched all those movies. I think we watched them in 7 days. Like, it was one movie per day. Yeah. So I don't remember anything that happens.
1: I remember everything.
0: I remember everything.
1: Trivia, who's that by?
0: Like Gordon Pumpkin. I don't really know. Do you know?
1: Zach Bryan? I remember it.
0: I don't know. Yeah?
1: Yeah.
0: I remember it.
1: Introduce this next song and I'll like look it up.
0: We should play some music.
1: Hold on.
0: Okay. We're going to play a song by America.
1: Oh.
0: Called Tin Man.
1: Uh-huh. And we're not going to play a song called I Remember Everything by Zach Bryan.
0: Okay, it's all good. Yeah. You did it. See, you revealed who someone was without spoiling something for everyone. Yeah, the Saw movies
1: are good.
0: Yeah. Anyways, we'll get into some music.

0: guys. Hey guys, that was Goodbye by the Sundays.
1: Yep, and now it's our turn to say goodbye to you.
0: I know, but we've had a really good time on the Barry Willis for Achilles show.
1: Yeah, on KVCU 1190 AM Boulder.
0: KD25, 92, not 9. You caught me on time with that one. Sorry.
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1: Yeah, this has been our great show.
0: Our phenomenal show. And I'm really happy I was here the whole time. And I'm really happy that, like, this was, like, kind of my show, honestly. Like, I just
1: the Stinky
0: like,
1: Willis show.
0: If you guys heard those songs, like, wasn't it kind of transformative?
1: If you guys could smell this studio. It smells bad in here. I don't know what it is. Just
0: the
1: kidding.
0: Green smoke going over the mic.
1: There's, like, flies. Yeah. Well, anyways, we'll let you guys get back into listening to some music.
0: We miss you guys. We'll see you next week.
1: Yeah.
0: Okay?
1: Okay.
0: Aw.
1: Bye.
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6: Thank you. Thank you. Farsi Talk. Thank you. Thank you. Thank you. All right. All right. You can calm down. All right. All right. Calm down. Calm down. All right. Shut up. Shut up. Thank you. 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

0: new spot. We cracked the finna cause it was too hot. Headphones playing storms at the stops in Texas. 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
1: Three.
0: Breathe out. 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I cry in both my hands, I can't write it down. I turn the memory into a freestyle. Both flips right into my neck until I bleed out. You vicious baby, you vivid diamonds. No time to save it, now the day behind me. Daydreams on the shelf, I let fate design it. I could use some help.

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1: The hungry fox then ventured into the chilly, cold woods. It was a dark and starless night. From deep in the trees, the fox heard.
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We can just chat about anything in this life. 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

0: What's up, Boulder and Denver listeners? My name is Ella, and this is your Radio 1190 CU Boulder Campus Highlights Calendar for the week of Monday, October 12th. On Monday, October 12th, award-winning actor Zahn McLarnon is headlining Indigenous Peoples Day events at the Glenn Miller Ballroom from 11 a.m. to 1 p.m. Events include a moderated keynote conversation and luncheon. The Ghosts of Boulder Bike Tour is happening on Wednesday, October 14th from 5 to 7 p.m. at the west entrance of Mackey Auditorium. The meeting spot is outside the west entrance of Norland Library. Warm clothes are suggested and bike lights will be provided. The Roam Anywhere All Industries Career and Internship Fair is taking place on Thursday, October 15th from 11 a.m. to 4 p.m. at the Glenn Miller Ballroom. The event is open to all CU Boulder students and alumni. On Friday, October 16th, the Take Care Street Fair is happening from 2 to 4 p.m. at the UMC Fountain. 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
3: Hey, oh, it's me, Bob Oppenheimer. They call me Death Destroyer of Worlds. 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
1: Love.
0: When do we want
1: now?
0: It? What do we want?
1: Love.
0: When do we want
1: now?
0: It? We need a revolution, y'all.
1: Yeah.
0: We need a love revolution.
1: Right.
0: Can you feel me?
1: Yeah.
0: Can you feel me?
1: Yeah.
0: Can I count it off?
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2: 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I can't believe it. I don't know. 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

0: Hey there, music lovers. This is Radio 1190's Concert Calendar, bringing you the hottest shows in Denver and Boulder for the week of October 12th. On Monday, October 12th, Rise Against performs at Red Rocks Amphitheater in Morrison. Thursday, October 15th, French Police perform with Social Order at the Oriental Theater in Denver. 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On Sunday, October 18th, Gorillaz performs at the Ball Arena in Denver. And coming up on October 31st, electropop icon George Clanton plays at the Fox Theater in Boulder. 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

The grifter king of the manosphere was all over the news again. So I took a big deep dad breath and asked the back of your head if you'd heard about him. After a very pregnant pause, you turned round to face me with horror in your eyes and replied, "Aye, he's a

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in light of light, in light of darkness, in dark of darkness, in every in between, we fight right beside you. 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

0: 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Coming up this week, King Kong on Wednesday, October 14th, being shown on 35mm film, and IFS Underground number 27 on Friday, October 16th. 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

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Now come on, let's rock. Yeah, oh boy, that's some good singing right there.

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And first they thank you back, pulling out your tongue.

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I am your host and curator, Max Headroom. 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

it be a labor of love. A labor it is. Working the night shift, mills of music venues, clubs, and bars. Farmers of feelings, trumpet trigger fingers, grappling brass valves, prodding, pressing, deafened by the rattling roar in ahead. Toiled by a tired heart, resting between the swinging rounds of rhythms. Bless the drummer's hands. Trolling a kit on the subway in the snow. The keys player's fingers homesick for cityscapes. Maraca wrists, clap stack, duct taped instruments. The message as the medium. Everything is practice for stopping bullets, blossoming heartbeats, freedom music. While the Republic and the Democrazies argue the complexion of money, we float between classes and corners, from caviar to canned beans. E minor is a relative of G major. They family. In sound check, we split the difference, just a tad of reverb, EQ the wedge, living upright in the basement, a backwards world music that wrinkles time, reporting live from the poet's eye, hand-me-down sounds found by an ear to the underground, shedding off-the-cuff poems on napkins using hotel pens, a language in my mouth, juggling rotten wisdom teeth, fluorescent folks singing the scab of running scales, a sore throat at the merch table, selling seashells that carry the sound of slave ships docked by the seashore. When your address is your suitcase, the only religion is the show must go on. I want my bread and my roses too.

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0: 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It's got behind-the-scenes station photos, info on upcoming events, ticket giveaways, and cat pictures. 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

Cause, a principle, aim, or movement that because of a deep commitment, one is prepared to defend or advocate. Karibu. Karibu is a Kiswahili word that means welcome. Welcome, you found yourself in a peaceful place, a place where you can grow and develop, and we hope grow and develop to your fullest potential. This is a podcast that we hope will expand your mind and raise your consciousness. Welcome to The Cause, conversations on music, history, and democracy.

gold pirates. Yes, they rob I, sold I to the merchant ships, minutes after they took I from the bottomless pit. But my hand was made strong by the hand of the Almighty. We forward in this generation triumphantly. Emancipate yourselves from mental slavery. None but ourselves can free our minds. Won't you help me sing these songs of freedom? 'Cause all I'll ever have, redemption songs, redemption songs, redemption songs. Bob Marley, redemption song. Welcome to The Cause, conversations on music, history, and democracy. I'm your host, Professor Rayland Rabaka. And today, we've got something special for you. We're talking about one of my favorite forms of music, reggae. Reggae music. And in specific, the golden age of reggae. We are reconceiving of it as a spiritual revolution and a musical rebellion. And in particular, we're going to focus on golden age reggae music, which would be roots reggae music. There are lots of different genres of reggae, and so I'm going to devote some future shows to other genres, but I think it's really important for us to start with roots reggae between 1970 and 1980. There are songs that entertain an hour, and there are songs that awaken an age. Reggae did both. It moved the waste and widened the world. It turned bass into memory, rhythm guitar into resistance, and the recording studio into a chamber where history could testify. Born in Jamaica, carried by the African diaspora, and heard across the globe, reggae became more than a musical genre. It became a people's newspaper, a portable sanctuary, a political classroom, and a drumbeat for human dignity. To hear the golden age of reggae is to hear a small Caribbean nation speaking with planetary power. Jamaica had gained independence from Britain in 1962, but political independence did not erase colonial inequality. Poverty remained. Class divisions remained. Violence scarred communities. Foreign capital continued to shape national life. In that troubled terrain, reggae asked a fierce question. What does freedom sound like when the flag has changed, but the people are still struggling to live? The answer came through sound, as it so often does throughout the African diaspora and throughout continental Africa. It came through the bass line, deep as ancestral memory. It came through the offbeat guitar, cutting clean as truth nobody could silence. It came through singers who carried scripture and street knowledge in the same breath. Reggae sang of Babylon and Zion, exile and return, hunger and hope, love and liberation. It transformed Jamaica's local struggles into a global moral language. Our journey begins in December 1970 with Soul Rebels by the Wailers, produced by the iconic Lee Scratch Perry. Bob Marley
Peter Tosh and Bunny Wailer had recorded together for years, moving through ska and rock steady all the way to Rude Boy. On Soul Rebels, their music grew darker, heavier, and more insurgent.

The album gathered recordings into a sustained statement of rebellion and helped define the Roots reggae direction the decade would deepen. The title itself announced the mission: soul as spirit, rebel as responsibility. Across the next 10 years, reggae would travel from Kingston studios to London clubs, from Caribbean communities to African liberation celebrations, from neighborhood sound systems to stadium stages. It would carry the voices of Bob Marley and the Wailers, Burning Spear, Toots and the Maytals, Jimmy Clef, Peter Tosh, Bunny Wailer, Culture, the Mighty Diamonds, the Congos, Dennis Brown, Gregory Isaacs, and women whose work too often stands outside the brightest spotlight. It would become one of the 20th century's greatest freedom musics. Are you ready for reggae? Once again, welcome to the Cause Podcast. Today's great cause is reggae, the golden age of reggae, 1970 to 1980. Reggae did not arrive without ancestors. Minto carried Jamaican folk memory. Ska, with its quick pulse and bright horns, gave independence-era Jamaica a jubilant soundtrack. Rocksteady slowed the tempo and placed vocal harmony and bass closer to the center. By the late 1960s, reggae was emerging, leaner, deeper, rhythmically spacious, ready to hold both pleasure and protest. Its social home mattered. Kingston sound system culture brought recorded music into public space. Selectors, DJs, producers, singers, musicians, and engineers built a living laboratory of Black modernity. Songs were not simply issued, they were tested before dancing crowds. Records answered other records. Familiar rhythms returned in new forms. The street became an archive. The dance became a forum. And the crowd became critic, congregation, and co-creator. The studio became an instrument too. Producers such as Lee Scratch Perry, Clement, Coxon Dodd, Duke Reed, Leslie Kong, Joe Gibbs, Bunny Lee, and Joseph Hu Kim helped construct distinct sonic worlds. Musicians, including Aston Family Man Barrett, Carlton Barrett, Sly Dunbar, Robbie Shakespeare, Earl China Smith, and members of the Revolutionaries, gave reggae its pulse, pressure, and precision. Their collective labor reminds us that history often remembers the voice at the microphone while forgetting the hands that built the groove. Rastafari gave Roots reggae much of its spiritual grammar. The movement's reverence for Haile Selassie I, critique of Babylon, identification with Africa, use of biblical language, and commitment to liberation supplied artists with a vocabulary that was spiritual and political, ancient and Afrofuturistic all at once. Zion named more than a place. It named freedom, belonging, restored consciousness, and the possibility of return. Babylon named more than empire. It named the systems that degraded Black life and culture and disguised domination as order. Reggae spoke from Jamaica, but it spoke beyond Jamaica. Pan-Africanism moved through its bloodstream. Anti-colonial struggle gave it urgency. The Ethiopian
colors of red, gold, and green became visible signs of spiritual and political kinship. Reggae made Africa audible to children of the diaspora and made diaspora audible across Africa.

Wake the town and tell the people. Morning coming base first, rolling under zinc fence, shaking sleep from window latch, asking every locked door who taught iron to fear the drum. Nibinge breathe beneath the hill, bass drum carry earth's heartbeat, funde drum hold the ground, kete drum the repeater run fire around the circle, questioning, answering, breaking silence into sparks, chant rise through cedar smoke, Jah live, Africa live. I and I refuse the grave, Babylon, prepare for us. Wake the town. Tell the woman counting coins beside an empty flour tin. Tell the youth whose school book knows more empire than ancestor. Tell parliament in polished shoes that independence cannot live on paper while separation walks barefoot. No artist carried reggae farther than Bob Marley. But the story is larger than one man. The Wailers' Catch a Fire and Burning, both released in 1973, helped roots reggae reach international rock audiences without surrendering its Jamaican center. Get Up, Stand Up, written by Marley and Tosh, became a human rights anthem. I Shot the Sheriff told a compressed story of accusation and resistance. Concrete Jungle turned the city into a landscape of captivity. After Peter Tosh and Bunny Wailer left the group, Bob Marley and the Wailers continued with Natty Dread, Rastaman Vibration, Exodus, Kaya, and Survival. No Woman, No Cry joined Suffering to Communal Memory. War, drawing from Haile Selassie's 1963 address to the United Nations, translated a diplomatic speech into a chant against racial hierarchy. Exodus made movement itself a spiritual command. Survival, released in 1979, placed African liberation at the center of the album's sound, imagery, and argument. Peter Tosh brought the blade on Legalize It in 1976 and Equal Rights in 1977. His baritone carried confrontation without apology. He sang against racial oppression, political hypocrisy, and the criminalization of ganja. Bunny Wailer's Black Heart Man, released in 1976, moved through memory, Rastafari, community, and spiritual endurance with quiet majesty. Three Wailers, three paths. Marley, the global bridge. Tosh, the militant fire. And Bunny Wailer, the meditative root. Not fixed identities, but audible tendencies inside a shared revolutionary formation. Other voices widened the chorus. Burning Spear's Marcus Garvey in 1975 transformed Garveyite memory into roots reggae scripture. Slavery Days forced listeners to confront the history of African enslavement while refusing historical and cultural amnesia. Culture's 2/7 Clash, recorded in 1976 and released internationally in 1977, joined apocalyptic vision with irresistible harmony. The Mighty Diamonds, Right Time in 1976, wrapped social warning in exquisite vocal balance. Max Romeo's War in a Babylon in 1976 turned political conflict into musical indictment. The Congos, Heart of the Congos, recorded
In the later 1970s, offered sacred harmonies shaped by Lee Scratch Perry's astonishing studio imagination. I've often said that Lee Scratch Perry is kind of like the Sun Ra of reggae, always exploring, always experimenting. So now we're talking about sonic exploration and sonic experimentation in roots reggae. But let me go on. Toots and the Maytals, I said it, one of my favorites. Toots and the Maytals carried gospel force into reggae.

Toots Hibbert sang like a sanctified blues shouter, riding a Caribbean rhythm. Jimmy Cliff gave reggae a cinematic doorway through The Harder They Come. The 1972 film and its soundtrack joined aspiration, exploitation, outlaw legend, and unforgettable songs, helping international audiences encounter Jamaican music and social reality together. And then Dennis Brown.

often called the Crown Prince of Reggae, joined youthful tenderness to roots consciousness on songs such as Westbound Train and Wolves and Leopards. Gregory Isaacs cultivated the wounded intimacy of the cool ruler, making romantic vulnerability sound regal. Now, if you want to hear some music, you've got to go and pick up a Gregory Isaacs album called Night Nurse. Ho!

Night Nurse by Gregory Isaacs. Yes, Rastafari. Roots. All right, and then we go on to Third World, another one of my favorites. Third World blended reggae with soul and funk, especially on their classic album, 96 Degrees in the Shade.

And what about Steel Pulse? Steel Pulse's Handsworth Revolution in 1978 gave Black British reggae a defining album, connecting Caribbean inheritance to racism and resistance in Britain. In 1980, Black Uhuru's Sin Semilla, driven by Sly Dunbar and Robbie Shakespeare, pointed toward a harder, more spacious future. And then, if we're going to talk about Black British reggae, how can we not talk about Aswad? Come on now. Steel Pulse, Aswad, woo! Music.

Reggae was never one river. Roots reggae carried Rastafari and resistance. Lover's Rock gave romance a soft but socially meaningful home, especially in Britain. DJ music elevated rhythmic speech through figures such as U-Roy, I-Roy, Big Youth, and Dillinger, helping create a vocal practice that would echo through rap music and hip-hop culture. Studio experimentation also opened the radical sound world of dub. We touch that door today and leave it open, because the next episode will enter fully into the golden age of dub reggae from 1973 to 1983. So check out, be on the lookout for episode 45, which is going to be exclusively devoted to dub 1973 to 1983.

1962, raise a flag, but hunger keep its old address. Power change shirt, foreign money change the lock, and the yard learn how promises sound when breaking. Then roots reggae come, lion-footed, scripture in one hand, street report in the other. Scratch turn studio into spirit chamber. Family man, plant thunder under concrete. Bob Marley, carry ember from trench town outward. Peter Tosh, put blade to hypocrisy. Bunny Whaler, cultivate Zion within. Burning spear, beat memory awake. Culture, red warning in the numbers. And the 2 7s clashed. One time, I saw this really interesting interview with Bob Marley, and he said something that stuck with me for a long time, up into the present moment. And he said that radicals and real revolutionaries need love. Radicals and real revolutionaries need love. And as is so often the case in many of our lives, it's the women who bring in the love, who lead with love, who teach us little lessons in love, who, you know, who teach us how to relearn to love ourselves. And so as we go into this next section, I want you to keep that in mind, that even the great Rasta prophet, Bob Marley, says that even radicals and real revolutionaries need

Any history of reggae that treats women as background singers repeats the very injustice the music challenged. Women were composers of feeling, architects of harmony, interpreters of struggle, and creators of new pathways through the music. Marcia Griffiths stands at the center. Her early solo recordings, her work with Bob Andy as Bob and Marcia, and her later place in the I-Trees. It looks like I-Threes, but that's the way they say it in Patois, I-Trees. Reveal extraordinary range. Young, Gifted, and Black, recorded by Bob and Marcia, became a major British hit and a diasporic affirmation. Griffiths could carry romance, pride, sorrow, and joy without losing the grain of her own distinct voice. Judy Mowat brought artistic independence and spiritual depth. Before joining the I-Trees, she sang with the Gaylettes. Her solo album, Black Woman, released in 1980, stands as a landmark statement by a woman in roots reggae.

self-authored, Rastafarian, black feminist in force, and clear about black women's spiritual and social experience. Rita Marley was far more than Bob Marley's wife. Somebody needs to hear that again. Rita Marley was far more than Bob Marley's wife. A singer with the Soulettes, a member of the I-Trees, and a solo artist. Rita Marley helped shape the harmonic architecture behind Bob Marley's later work. Her song, Harambe, from 1980, drew on an East African call to collective labor. Pull together. That's what Harambe means in Kiswahili. In Rita Marley's voice, unity became rhythm and responsibility. Althea Forrest and Donna Reed, known as Althea and Donna, brought youthful audacity to uptown ranking. Recorded while they were teenagers, the song reached number one in Britain in 1978. Its playful self-possession answered male boasting with women's style, wit, and

Janet Kay became a central voice in British lovers rock. Now, this is one of my favorite genres, lovers rock. If you want to hear some reggae music that's going to deal with the tenderness, lovers rock. Let me go back and get it. Janet Kay became a central voice in British lovers rock. Silly Games, that's the name of the song. You want to hear some music? Check out Silly Games by Janet Kay. Produced by Dennis Bovill, reached number 2 on the British singles chart in 1979. Its soaring vocal and intimate ache made clear that love songs were not an escape from history.

For Black British communities, living through exclusion, surveillance, and racial hostility, tenderness could create shelter, identity, and belonging. When we hear these women together, when we really listen to their music, the whole Roots Reggae map changes. Griffiths carried versatility. Mowat carried Black womanhood into Roots Reggae authorship. Rita Marley carried harmony and collective purpose. Althea and Donna carried wit and youthful autonomy. Janet Kay carried diasporic intimacy. They were not footnotes to the golden age of reggae. They were part of its foundation, its feeling, and its future.

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This music have more than one maker. Selector, string night between lamp posts. Engineer, bend lightning through wire. DJ, ride rhythm like truth ride breath. Crowd answer crowd. Version answer version. Dub strip the song to the bone. Send voice wandering through echo, then return, one word enlarged. Freedom, free, dumb, free. Reggae crossed borders because its local truth was never narrow. British punks heard rebellion in it. African freedom movements heard solidarity. Black communities across Europe and North America heard a language for exile, identity, police violence, and survival. In 1980, Bob Marley performed at Zimbabwe's independence celebration, making visible a bond his music had proclaimed for years. African liberation was not distant news. It was part of reggae's moral horizon. The music also changed how later genres imagined sound. Reggae's bass consciousness entered punk, post-punk, electronic music, and rap. Jamaican DJ practice helped establish rhythmic speech as a leading voice. Sound system culture offered a model of mobile public performance that Caribbean immigrants carried to Britain and the United States. Producers treated recordings as material to reshape, strip down, and rebuild. We're talking about the deconstruction and reconstruction of sound. Black sound. Reggae did not simply travel through the modern world. It helped remix the modern world. But hear how the sisters' songs build the house. Marcia Griffith, lift joy from hard ground. Judy Mowat, crown black woman sacred. Rita Marley, braid voices into rope. Althea and Donna, laugh gates open. Janet Kay, raise tenderness high enough for wounded hearts to enter. Love is not retreat. Softness can resist. A kiss inside a hostile city can keep tomorrow breathing. Wake the town. Ethiopia burned red, gold, and green inside the listening spirit. Zimbabwe step into freedom's chorus. Kingston cross ocean, enter London basement. Bronx block, Lagos street, and every place black people turn exile into amplifier. You know, when I listen to roots reggae, and I do every day, I'm not just hearing the past. I'm also hearing the present and the future. I'm hearing the historical and cultural continuum that connects Africa to its diaspora. And in that sense, I'm hearing one of the key soundtracks of the African diaspora, one of those soundtracks that has influenced contemporary African music, if not contemporary music, around the world. And so this is the contemporary relevance section. And I've subtitled it The Bassline, the bustling, booming bassline continues. So we should start with this question here. Why return to this music now? I mean, that's something that my producer and I discussed. Why would we, should we
return to roots reggae right now, particularly the golden age between 1970 and 1980. And this is kind of the way that I would respond to that question. Because Babylon keeps changing clothes. I don't know if y'all can hear me. Economic inequality deepens. Racism reorganizes itself. Political leaders still confuse order with justice. Migrants cross dangerous waters. Climate crisis bears down hardest on communities that contributed

us no easy program. It gives us resources, historical memory, spiritual courage, international solidarity, and the discipline to what they call subaltern studies, this whole notion of looking at things from the bottom up instead of the top down. And don't we need that right now in America and throughout the world? The ability to look at things, social phenomena, political phenomena, cultural crises, the climate crises. Don't we need the ability to look at things from the bottom up instead of the top down? Ugh. Golden Age reggae. It teaches that liberation needs a beat people can move to and a message people can carry. It teaches that protests without community can become noise, and spirituality without justice can become retreat. Reggae joins the drum and the demand, the dance and the declaration. Rasta mystic, no. Zion is not cloud country. Zion is bread divided justly. Woman walking without fear, queer child sleeping safely, worker owning the fruit of labor, earth released from engines that devour tomorrow. Hear this dub poem, double back. Song can name the chain. People must break it. Song can announce the dawn. People must organize the light. Wake the town and tell the people. Tell them rebellion is fire, but also hands joined in rain. Tell them spirit without justice is a drum sound nobody hears. Tell them democracy needs base in its bones, memory in its mouth, and courage in its feet. All right, so I want you to think back to where we started with Soul Rebels, 1970. Now we are approaching the end of the golden age of reggae decade in 1980. And the album that really stands out is going to be Uprising by Bob Marley and the Wailers. It was released in June of 1980. It is the final studio album issued during Bob Marley's lifetime. Could You Be Loved carried reggae into a sleek global dance current. If you want to hear some music, you've got to hear the way Bob Marley left this world with a kind of disco reggae. A track called Could You Be Loved? And that question, that profound existential question, remains relevant in the 21st century. Could you be loved, right? And so this notion that we have to really explore love in all its facets, so beyond just interpersonal. There are some people who they center just their relationship with a boo thing, they partner, and all of this, but I'm talking about a love for community, for society, for all of humanity. That's what we mean by the beloved community. And so again, I ask the question with the beloved community concept in the background. I ask you, Bob Marley's question, could you be loved? And if, in fact, you can be loved, you have a moral responsibility to love somebody else. Okay, so Bob Marley is ending his life asking that question, but also what we started this episode with, Redemption Song, voiced with acoustic guitar, reduced the music to its moral core, memory, mental freedom, and human agency. Marley died the following spring, May the 11th, 1981.

and reggae entered a new period as dancehall reggae rose and digital production later transformed Jamaica's sound. But Uprising by Bob Marley and the Wailers was not an ending sealed shut. It was a curtain opening to the future. From the collective defiance of rebel souls to the interior freedom of redemption song. The golden age of reggae traced a journey from rebellion to redemption, from Kingston lanes to global stages, from one island's history to humanity's unfinished freedom struggle.

This is that part of the program that we call Poetry for the People. And that is a nod to one of my biggest poetic influences, June Jordan. June Jordan, whose parents immigrated to the United States

house, and I'm influenced by Mikey Smith, also known as Michael Smith, if you want me to deal with his government name. And then, of course, the iconic Muta Baruka. Wow. Muta Baruka. This is, I've been listening to Muta Baruka since junior high school days, and just opened up a whole nother poetic landscape and archive for me. And then there's Aku Anuara. Just really, really incredible. Gene Binta Breeze. Linton Kwesi Johnson. Come on now. Linton Kwesi Johnson. You want to hear some dub poetry. I mean, he really made, you know, him and Muta Baruka, Gene Binta Breeze, they made dub poetry an international art form. They helped to popularize it. And that's how it got all the way to the ghettos in America, where I was, all the way from Trenchtown and the tenement yards of Jamaica and Britain. And so anyway, there's a kind of diasporic dialogue going on when you listen to a lot of this dub poetry. Poetry that's often set to reggae and specifically to dub music. And speaking of the music, you've got to check out the playlist. I've got 36 classic roots reggae tracks, including about 10 of them specifically by Rasta women. I think that there's so often when we start talking about reggae, people marginalize Rastafari women. And so I wanted to be sure to include some of my favorite reggae women's tracks. And so you got to check out the Golden Age of Reggae playlist, 1970 to 1980, that I have there for you. All right, here we go. Brand new piece I'm about to lay on you. Roots and culture. This is called Wake the Town and Tell the People. Wake the town and tell the people. Morning coming bass first, rolling under zinc fence, shaking sleep from window latch, asking every locked door who taught iron to fear the drum. Nibinge breathe beneath the hill, bass drum carrying earth's heartbeat. Funde drum hold the ground. Kete drum the repeater, run fire around the circle, questioning, answering, breaking silence into sparks, chant rise through cedar smoke. Jah live, Africa live, I and I refuse the grave, Babylon prepare for us. Wake the town. Tell the woman counting coins beside an empty flower tin. Tell the youth whose school book knows more empire than ancestor. Tell parliament in polished shoes that independence cannot live on paper while separation walks barefoot. 1962, raise a flag, but hunger keeps its old address. Power change shirt, foreign money change the lock and the yard. Learn how promises sound when breaking. Then roots reggae come, lion-footed. Scripture in one hand, street report in the other. Scratch turn studio into spirit chamber. Family man plant thunder under concrete. Bob Marley carry ember from Trenchtown outward. Peter Tosh put blade to hypocrisy. Bunny Wailer cultivate Zion within. Burning spear beat memory awake. Culture read warning in the numbers, and two sevens clashed. Wake the town and tell the people. This music have more than one maker. Selector, string night between lampposts. Engineer, bend lightning through wire. DJ, ride rhythm like truth, ride breath. Crowd, answer crowd. Version, answer version. 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

0: turn, one word enlarge, freedom, freedom, free. 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Judy Mowat, crown black woman sacred. Rita Marley, braid voices into robe. Althea and Donna, laugh gates open. Janet Kay, raise tenderness high enough for wounded hearts to hear. Love is not retreat. Softness can resist. A kiss inside a hostile city can keep tomorrow breathing. Wake the town! Ethiopia burn red, gold, and green inside the listening spirit. Zimbabwe step into freedom's chorus. Kingston cross ocean. Enter London basement, Bronx block, Lagos street, and every place black people turn exile into amplifier. Rasta mystic, no. Zion is not cloud country. Zion is bread divided justly. Woman walking without fear. Queer child sleeping safely. Worker owning the fruit of labor. Earth released from engines that devour tomorrow. Ooh, hear this dub poem double back. Song can name the chain. People must break it. Song can announce the dawn. People must organize the light. Wake the town. And tell the people. Tell them rebellion is fire, but also hands joined in the rain. Tell them spirit without justice is a drum sound nobody hears. Tell them democracy needs bass in its bones, memory in its mouth, and courage in its feet. From soul rebels to uprising, the rhythm keeps one truth alive. No empire owns the human spirit. Wake the town. Tell the people. Turn the music up until freedom hears its name and comes dancing. Skanking, rocking, and grooving home.
1: I feel you. Yeah, I feel you. You didn't even know that you liked dub poetry. Yeah, dub poetry. Yeah, got it. Dub poetry, feel the spirit. Well, this is powerful. This is really, really powerful to be able to have a discussion, a conversation, a dialogue about roots reggae music. But I think it's really important for us to do more than simply admire roots reggae. We need to answer it. When reggae says, remember, let us study the history's power asks us to forget. When reggae says, get up, let us rise against racism, poverty, patriarchy, war, and environmental destruction. When reggae says, stand up, let us defend human rights, voting rights, workers' rights, women's rights, LGBTQIA plus rights, immigrant rights, and the right of every child to inherit a livable earth. Let us build democracy with bass in its bones and justice in its breath. Let us make schools where truth can speak, communities where difference can dance, and nations where freedom reaches the people who have been forced to wait outside its gates. Let us pull together across race, gender, class, sexuality, nationality,
0: faith, and generation, not by erasing difference, but by turning difference into democratic strength. The golden age of reggae reminds us that music can carry the message of a movement, but people must move. A record can name oppression, but people must dismantle it. A singer can envision freedom, but people must organize it, protect it, practice it, and pass it forward. The bass line is still moving. The drum is still speaking. The cause is still calling. When reggae rises, the people remember. And when the people remember, the people rise. I'm Dr. Raylan Rabaka, and this is The Cause, conversations on music, history, and democracy. Until next time, keep listening, keep learning, keep loving, and keep laboring for freedom. Keep fighting, y'all. Fighting for freedom. And remember, wake the town and tell the people. Rastafari.
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1: From deep in the trees, the fox heard the chopping of the normal woodsman's axe. 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

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A brand new single by U2 opening us up on Brit Waves. I'm your rock DJ, Jace Bain. Welcome, whether you're listening to 91.3 FM RSU Radio in the Claremore, Tulsa, Oklahoma area. Maybe you're listening anytime, any place for free on Mixcloud or Radio 1190 in Boulder. Thank you so much for joining us today. We've got another brand new music episode. However, we've got some special guests as UK indie band Idyllic will be joining us later on in the show. We're going to talk about their song writing process and their two brand new singles, Check the Meaning, as well as Side Eye. We've got both of those songs for you later on in the show. However, we have another new single right now from guitar legend Johnny Marr of the Smiths. This is my favorite new track so far this year. I'm so obsessed with it. It's entitled Spin.

Chloe Slater, the debut record coming out on October 9th, John Lennon's birthday, is entitled Riot Youth, and that's the lead single Ugly, which I absolutely love. And there's also another new single out now entitled Southern Youth. I recommend you guys check out both of those tracks. We've been following Chloe since the inception of Britwaves. I absolutely love her lyrics. I think she's so promising in the UK indie landscape. That reminds me, we've got some guests later on in the show. Ben and Meg of Idyllic are going to join us. They're a brand new indie group I absolutely love. They have two singles out now entitled Check the Meaning, as well as Side Eye by Idyllic. We're going to play both of those songs and talk to them a little bit about the production and the meanings behind them. However, right now, I have a brand new single from friend of the show, Andrew Cushion, who you might know from his tour with Louis Tomlinson or his song Where's My Family Gone with Noel Gallagher. He has just released a brand new single entitled Goodbye, and here it is right now on Britwaves.

0: the door, see what you find. Once again, that was Check the Meaning by Idyllic, and right now I'm joined by both Meg and Ben. Hello, guys.
1: Hello, mate.
2: Hello.
0: They've also just put out the brand new single Side Eye, available everywhere now, which we're about to play, but I want to talk to the band a little bit first. How did Idyllic first come together, and was there a moment where it really started to feel real?
1: Yeah, so me and Niall, the singer, have been like just messing around writing tunes together since we were about 15, 16. And then I moved to Liverpool, which is where we're based now, to study music business. And then we met Meg. So it was me and Meg that was really like, all right, this is more than just us two messing around sort of thing. We're going to be a band, you know what I mean?
0: Awesome, awesome, perfect. Well, we just played Check the Meaning, and I love that phrase. What does Check the Meaning mean to y'all?
1: For me, it can be interpreted in many ways. In me, it's like an ex-relationship, and the Check the Meaning is sort of that thing of everything's going wrong, but you're still going along with it, and Check the Meaning is like just a reminder to ourselves to like take a minute to pause and actually look around you and see what's going on and be reflective of the situation you're in instead of just going with the flow of things. And the whole song is about people around you realizing the situation you are in, but you're not listening to them, and it's sort of a reminder to just stop what you're doing and have a look around.
0: Perfect. And as mentioned, the brand new single Side Eye is available everywhere, Spotify, Apple Music. If you're listening to this online, the links are below. What does that song mean to you all as a band?
1: It means a lot to the band, and I'm gonna speak for on behalf of the Harry and Niall as well. If someone was to ask me, like, sum up Idyllic in a song, I'd show Side Eye, because it's catchy, it's upbeat, it's rocking, and it's also like there's a mad reggae middle eight in the middle of it, and there's no traditional chorus. And I think to me, that's what Idyllic is. It's catchy, upbeat rock and roll music, but we also try to push the boat out creatively and do something different on every tune. I think that's what we stand for, really, as a band.
0: Hearing these songs, you know, back to back, Check the Meaning into Side Eye, what do you think that reveals about Idyllic right now, and how proud are you guys hearing those songs back to back?
1: So proud. I'm so proud. We got signed off the back of Check the Meaning. Check the Meaning got out, and we signed our first deal, record deal.
2: It's just nice because, like, the songs we recorded before, like, they were us at the time. But, like, now hearing these two songs, like, it feels like actually, like, what we want to write.
1: Yeah, found our feet. So
2: yeah.
0: I do have to ask about that midpoint in Side Eye. It's so interesting. Could you talk a little bit more about how that piece came together?
1: If my memory serves me right, I definitely didn't sit at home and go, oh, you know what, this bit needs to go into the reggae part. That never would have crossed my mind.
2: Yeah, do you think, like, Josh wanted to put a reggae section in? So, like, we tried it in a couple songs, but it just didn't. Like, we kind of parked it, and then when this song came around, it just felt natural.
0: Awesome, awesome. Well, before we go, this is 91.3 FM, RSU Radio, or Radio 1190 in Boulder, Colorado. What's next for Idyllic?
1: So we've got another single coming out in, like, 7 or 8 weeks called Whispers. And then we're going to go back into the studio to do an EP, and then the first single off that EP hopefully comes out before the end of the year. So a lot more music, gigs as well, a lot of gigs to go along with those single releases. So it's going to be a busy year. It's going to be a busy year for us.
0: Fantastic, guys. Thank you so much for being here. I hope to chat again once that all happens. Right now on Brit Waves, this is Idyllic with their brand new single, Side Eye.

Lucy Rose has returned with that new single entitled Scared of Loving Wild Again. Open the door, see what you find. I'm still your rock DJ, Jace Bain. Another big thank you to both Ben and Meg of Idyllic for taking the time to talk to us about their two brand new singles, Check the Meaning, as well as Side Eye. You guys have heard them now. I absolutely love them, and I think Idyllic is a band you need to watch out for. We'll continue with some brand new British music. I've just discovered The Guest List. They have a brand new record coming out in August entitled Something Real. This is my favorite song off the single's release. This is entitled You Should Care, followed by some new Paul McCartney.

I used to walk past your house. Every night I'd look up at your window. The light was on. I saw your silhouette on the blind. Do you think of me?

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In every book you've ever read? Front and center on your screen? In every film you've ever seen? As you lie there.

And you just heard Medicate Yourself, the new album from Coach Party. I absolutely love the song, the album entitled Caramel. Coming up now is Villanelle. This is a group I've been championing because the lead singer is actually Liam Gallagher's son, Liam Gallagher of Oasis, and they're going to be at the BOK Center in September supporting Billy Idol. So I think it's very important for our 91.3 FM RSU radio audience to hear this song, Opportunity Arising, from the new EP Measly Means by Villanelle, Liam Gallagher's son.

That's correct. Jesus Jones has returned. They're the group behind International Bright Young Thing. That is the lead single off the new record Twilight, entitled Shot in the Chevy. This is their first new record since 2018's Voyages, so I'm very excited for that. Once again, Jesus Jones and the new single Shot in the Chevy for 91.3 FM, RSU Radio, as well as Radio 1190. This is Brit Waves, and I have been your rock DJ, Jace Bain. This has been a very special new British music episode. We interviewed a UK indie band, Idyllic. They have two brand new singles out now, entitled Check the Meaning, as well as Side Eye, that I think you should check out. Here's some more new British music for you that we played earlier in the show. The Guest List with You Should Care, that's off the new record Something Real. Chloe Slater has her debut record Riot Youth coming out October 9th. And then we have Villanelle, who's going to be playing in Tulsa at the BOK Center, supporting Billy Idol. That's Liam Gallagher's son there. However, we're going to close with a group entitled CMAT. We've been playing their record Euro Country quite a bit on the show, but I'm obsessed with it, and that's how it goes. I'll see you same time, same place next week, whether that be Radio 1190, RSUradio.com, or anytime, any place, completely free on Mixcloud, with some new British music as well. Coming up right now, once again, this is CMAT and the song Janis Joplining.

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This is a public service announcement. In the event of the cataclysmic eruption of the Flatirons, as predicted by scientists at top universities, do not shelter in your homes. Do not shelter in your workplace. 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

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It's Thursday, October 15th, and I'm Sam Sarma, your host and producer for this morning's show. Thanks for tuning in. Today, you'll hear an episode of Postcards from the Wind, two-minute versions of podcast The Wind from KUNR in Reno, Nevada with host Phil Corbett, before we bring you your regularly scheduled climate news with an episode of the Yale Climate Connections podcast from the Yale Center for Environmental Communication. And last but not least, you'll hear 1190 producer Ryan Korb with this week's CU Boulder Today campus highlights calendar. That will all be after the day's headlines, so stay tuned. In national news, President Trump announced this morning that the Army firing squad execution of Nidal Hassan will not be live-streamed as previously planned. Last week, Secretary of Defense Pete Hegseth announced that the firing squad execution, which will be the first since 1945, would be live-streamed because, quote, people need to understand that there are serious consequences for these types of things, end quote. Trump subsequently said that he would make a final decision about it. Hassan is a former Army major who committed a mass murder at his Army base in Fort Hood, wherein he shot and killed 13 people and injured 32 others in 2009. Trump announced that his execution would continue as planned, with victims' families able to watch in person. However, concerns including potential martyrdom of Hassan, using the video as a terrorist recruiting tool, and the general question of appropriateness were likely largely factors in the decision. The execution is set for September 3rd. And in local news, after countless calls from the victims' parents, the Colorado Bureau of Investigation has finally released a 37-page report on the investigation into the death of CU student Megan Trussell. While many questions have been left unanswered, a detailed list of all of the people involved in the investigation were at least provided. We'll be back with our audio magazine after this quick music break.

0: You are still listening to 1190 News, and I'm Sam Sarma. Phil Corbett out of KUNR in Reno, Nevada, brings us an episode of Postcards from the Wind, two-minute segments based on their podcast, The Wind, where they take us on a journey somewhere in the world. This week, we'll be hearing episode 125, Richmond, Virginia. Here's Phil Corbett.
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2: There's a new coat of white paint on the Virginia State Capitol. Maple and linden, red and yellow, the sky gray on an October Sunday in Richmond. It was a platform erected on this spot, says the plaque, that Jefferson Davis was inaugurated as the first president of the Confederate States of America. That platform is now gone. In its place, one of stone. A giant metal man on a giant metal horse, Washington, ringed by stern-faced men on foot, Jefferson, Lewis and Clark, and then small nameless women on the periphery. And then me on the far outside the hefty fence. The statues are apparently too vulnerable to stand without a barrier between them and the people who pay for their upkeep. A good statue might look like a person, but what makes it different is that it doesn't move. It doesn't grow. It doesn't change its story. Maybe people aren't meant to be still like that. I put my arms on the cold, black metal fence and notice all the same fencing in every direction, trying to keep people out. But nothing keeps the leaves from turning. And the yellows and reds fall past the black iron fences to the browning grass below. Postcards from the Wind are produced by me, Phil Corbett. More at thewind.org.
0: You just heard Phil Corbett out of KUNR in Reno, Nevada with episode 125 of Postcards from the Wind, where they took us to Richmond, Virginia. Thanks, Phil. And now for your regularly scheduled climate news with today's episode of the Yale Climate Connections with Dr. Anthony Lazarowitz. Today, he tells us about why the state of New Jersey is buying flood-prone homes. Let's take a listen.
3: I'm Dr. Anthony Lazarowitz, and this is Climate Connections. As the climate warms, many New Jersey homeowners face a growing risk of flooding, from violent storm surge along the coast or heavy rain that overwhelms inland streams.
4: We frequently see people get to the point where they just can't handle this anymore. They don't want to deal with the fear and the stress of every time it rains.
3: Nick Angaron is with the New Jersey Department of Environmental Protection, which runs the Blue Acres program, the longest-running state-run home buyout program in the U.S. It allows eligible homeowners in flood-prone areas to sell their properties to the state and move to higher, drier ground. The homes are demolished and the land is converted to green space, like meadows or wetlands, which can absorb water and reduce the risk of nearby flooding. Since the mid-90s, more than 1,200 homeowners have participated in the program, which is voluntary, and hundreds more have applications on file. Deciding to pursue a buyout can be a hard choice.
4: It is a very, very personal and difficult decision for families.
3: But Angaron says it's the only way to guarantee that people who live in some of the most flood-prone areas will be protected in the future. Climate Connections is produced by the Yale Center for Environmental Communication. To learn more about climate change, visit climateconnections.org.
0: That was today's edition of the Yale Climate Connections with Dr. Anthony Lazarowitz. And here's Radio 1190 producer Ryan Korb with this week's CU Boulder Today Campus Highlights calendar.
5: What's up, Boulder and Denver listeners? My name is Ella, and this is your Radio 1190 CU Boulder Campus Highlights calendar for the week of Monday, October 12th. On Monday, October 12th, award-winning actor Zahn McLaurin is headlining Indigenous Peoples Day events at the Glenn Miller Ballroom from 11 a.m. to 1 p.m. Events include a moderated keynote conversation and luncheon. The Ghosts of Boulder Bike Tour is happening on Wednesday, October 14th from 5 to 7 p.m. at the west entrance of Mackey Auditorium. The meeting spot is outside the west entrance of Norlin Library. Warm clothes are suggested and bike lights will be provided. The Roam Anywhere All Industries Career and Internship Fair is taking place on Thursday, October 15th from 11 a.m. to 4 p.m. at the Glenn Miller Ballroom. The event is open to all CU Boulder students and alumni. On Friday, October 16th, the Take Care Street Fair is happening from 2 to 4 p.m. at the UMC Fountain. Activities and resources such as flu shots, arts and crafts, fitness challenges, and self-care activities will be available. And that's a wrap on this week's Radio 1190 CU Campus Highlights calendar. Don't forget, more information about these events and more can be found at colorado.edu/today.
0: Thank you, Ella, for keeping us updated on events on campus. 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And special thanks to Kian Kruger for producing the music you heard here today. 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
1: 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Excellent choice. Don't go to the third floor. Don't have any compromising thoughts. And don't mind the bump. 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

you try, you could just take a day off and retire. 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God give you a dream. God give you a purpose. Yes, you know what you want.

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The tempo of this song is 60 BPM. One beat per second. A second is the duration of 9,992,631,770 cycles of the cesium-133 atom's unperturbed ground state hyperfine transition frequency. No. Today is a long weekend to a house mouse, a lifetime to a mayfly, a long lunch for the Greenland shark, a robin.

Even the planet isn't punctual. 1972 was 2 seconds longer than 1971. 100 days later, I took my first breath. 29 years after that, I met your mum.

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Good afternoon, brave listeners. It's 1 p.m. on a Thursday, which means it's time to dig deep on the search for Planet Nine. There's a hypothetical super Earth-sized planet out there in the far reaches of the Kuiper Belt, but astronomers have yet to find it. That's probably because they haven't tried looking in any of these sick beats. 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We're so happy you're listening to us today. And you can call in. You can call us at 303-492-1190. 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And what better to start off with but Heretic Pride by the Mountain Goats.

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Before that was Right Moves by Josh Ritter. Don't Carry It All by The Decemberists. Before that we had Swim Until You Can't See Land by Frightened Rabbit. And we started off the set with Heretic Pride by The Mountain Goats. 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Next up is Anna Sun by Walk the Moon.

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Next up is Marathon Runner by Yellow Ostrich. You just listened to Amazing Eyes by Good Old War. Before that was A Little Bit of Everything by Dawes. Like a River Runs by Bleacher. Before that, we had Unless It's Kicks by Aukerville River, and we started off the set with Anna Sun by Walk Off the Moon. As mentioned, next up is Marathon Runner by Yellow Ostrich.

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You just listened to Dying Young by Vampire Weekend. Before that, we had... On the Radio by Regina Spektor, and we started off the set with Marathon Runner by Yellow Ostrich. 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We'll be closing out today's show with Grendel's Mother by The Mountain Goats.

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You're listening to Away Game, and I'm your host, Eliette. It is lovely to be back in the station. It has been a very, very cold, very wet few days. And I know what you're thinking. Hey, Ellie, don't you think that means we should have kind of like a calm, rainy day show? No. That's not how we roll here at Away Game. We like to play the craziest stuff you've ever heard in your life. So we have a bit like experimental, hardcore kind of thing going on today. But I don't know. When I say hardcore, it kind of makes me feel like it defeats the purpose of it being hardcore. Like it takes the hardcore away from it. But that's just me overthinking it. You just heard Mr. Hypnotist by Spider and the Webs. That reminds me very much of like Modette's, the kind of like screamy, poppy kind of thing. Next up, we have Bob, parentheses, Cousin O by the Gits. Hope you guys enjoy.

You just heard "Oh" by Sleater-Kinney. Now, I know that I played some Sleater-Kinney last week, but, you know, I'm nothing if not predictable. And I gotta say, we love Riot Girl here. me in the station loves Riot Girl. And I felt like I should impose it more on you guys, you listeners at home. My feet are soaked from outside, and it's been quite the travesty. It's supposed to be warming up next week in the 60s, I think, but it looks like we're in the full fall swing. Let's just cross our fingers that means some snow at some point. Next up we have "Between You and Me" by Suffragette. That's Suffragette with a J. Again, you're listening to Away Game with your host, Elliot. It's "Between You and Me" by Suffragette with a J. Here we go.

You just heard Taking Care of Business, No Spaces by Monkey Paw, a little local band from right here in Denver. I had a large iced coffee this morning, so I'm a bit buzzy. A lot of this is inspired by that. It's a little bit of a little trial run into my mindset right now. Next up, we have Hear Nothing, See Nothing, Say Nothing by Discharge. It's another hardcore kind of dissonant sort of thing. I have a few more instrumentals like that coming up for you guys today. I hope you enjoy or at least tolerate it. Again, next up, Hear Nothing, See Nothing, Say Nothing by Discharge. Here we go.

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You just heard Don't You Ever by Slant 6, and then before that was AMX 89 by Frightwig. Very similar kind of vibes, but we're going to take a shift here to more like punk-like, I guess, more like classic punk-like, and then it's going to take a pretty stark shift to like a very... like poppy thing. I think I said last time that this kind of music, well, the music that you're about to hear kind of gives me the impression of like the end of the Peanuts when they're all flailing about and they have their cute dance moves. Yeah, just makes me feel like I have a special little dance move all to myself that's individualized just for me. Yeah, next up we have Stumped by Minor Threat. The next three songs are like some of my favorite bands ever, so I hope you enjoy. If you don't, then, well, that sucks, but I'm having fun, and that's what matters. So, yeah, next up is Stumped by Minor Threat. Here we go.

0: 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This is Radio 1190's Concert Calendar, bringing you the hottest shows in Denver and Boulder for the week of October 12th. On Monday, October 12th, Rise Against performs at Red Rocks Amphitheater in Morrison. 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On Sunday, October 18th, Gorillaz performs at the Ball Arena in Denver. And coming up on October 31st, electropop icon George Clanton plays at the Fox Theater in Boulder. 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
1: You just heard Bleach Temple by Turnstile. That was an instrumental by them, one of my favorite bands probably ever. Next up, you're going to hear another band that I super, super love called Surfin' Cow. Band is called Dead Milkmen. Song is called Surfin' Cow. I hope you guys enjoy.

You just heard Punk Pop Travesty by Longleg. It's probably a pretty good descriptor for this whole show. Okay, guys, let's talk Halloween. What are you guys doing? I have a few parties I'm going to. I think I'm going to try and see Hereditary at IFS. That'll be fun. I'm going to try and do Joan of Arc, and I'm doing Twilight Sparkle with a friend of mine. So yeah, I don't know. I'm pretty excited. Probably one of my favorite holidays ever. You guys should tell me what your plans are and your costumes. You could call the station at 303-492-1190 if you want to talk. You could also just tell me how you feel about the show, or if you've had a bad day. I'm sitting here anxiously awaiting your call. I'm just kidding. But again, 303-492-1190 if you ever want to call the station. Next up, we have Honey Mad Woman by The Raincoats. It's going to be a very bit of a shift. It's going to be very happy-go-lucky for a second, but I'm sure you guys would enjoy that. Again, Honey Mad Woman by The Raincoats. Hope you enjoy.

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1: No, you don't. You don't. You don't. No, no. That's fine. I didn't actually want you to anyway. No, no, no. That's fine. That's fine. That's fine. That's fine. That's fine. No, no. I really, I didn't even think that you wanted to. Like, I didn't want you to. I actually don't want you to do that. So, like, yeah. No, that's fine. Fine. Fine. Don't do it. Don't do it. No, seriously, don't do it.
0: Oh, you said you did want to do it. Oh, sorry. Sorry. Yeah. Yeah. Thank you. Thank you. Yeah. Thanks.
2: Can I get some bass?

0: You just heard Fleur-de-Lis by Juliana Hatfield. I believe that whole song's in French, except for the first little bit. One day, I might do a French episode. I listen to a lot. Yeah, let's talk movies. Who else is excited for You Can See Everything? I know I am. I think it comes out tomorrow. I don't know when I'm going to see it, but I really, really want to. Nathan Fielder, I think, is probably one of my favorite people alive right now, which, you know, is only barely a hyperbole. but yeah, I'm quite excited. I don't know what else. Oh, Werewolf on Christmas, I'm looking forward to. Artificial, I'm looking forward to. I don't know. It's going to be a good end to the year. I'm interested to see what award season looks like. But I'll end my spiel, my little movie spiel. next up, we have You Ever Been to Wales by The Bug Club. I found this song probably an hour ago, and I was quite charmed. And I don't know if anyone else will be, but I know I sure was. So, here we go. Have You Ever Been to Wales by The Bug Club.
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You've just listened

to Simple Sincerity by Radish. This was Away Game, and I'm your host, Eliette. It's been a great one. I can't believe I have to go outside and get my socks wet again. Please pray for me. I'm going to close out this episode with Never Say Never by That Dog, and I hope you have a great time, you guys. Again, Never Say Never by That Dog. Hope you enjoy. Bye-bye.

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It ain't the top of the hour. It's 3:03 right now, but nonetheless, it's 3 o'clock. It's Thursday. It's time for a little Flatiron Two Tone. It's colder weather outside this week, and I've had to turn my heater on for the first time. But nonetheless, we'll provide you with a warmer slice of some good country music here. We're going to start you off today with some Merle Haggard and the Strangers off of Mama Tried with The Sunny Side of My Life.

work done up, we'd work in the fields till the sun had gone down. We've stood and we cried as we helplessly watched a hailstorm a-beating our

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Anything at all was more than we had in the good old days.

You know, if you like Dolly Parton, you know that In the Good Old Days is a song written by her and covered by Merle Haggard. It's a very good cover. Before that, it was A Sunny Side of My Life. A little play on the weather we've been having lately. And, oh, did I introduce myself? I don't think so. I've been putting that off. I'm Randy Roundup. And I think Dolly Parton can put it the best with Put It Off Until Tomorrow.

0: And that was Crazy Arms by Ray Price. Before that, you heard Ice Cold Heart by Ray Price again, and Dolly Parton with Fuel to the Flame and Put It Off Until Tomorrow. Maybe that's getting us a little warmed up for in lieu of today's weather and for what else we might have today. We'll have some Patsy Cline, and then we'll jump straight into this week's double play. We're going to get right back to you after this message.
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That was I Fall to Pieces by Patsy Cline and the Jordanaires. Before that, you heard Three Cigarettes in an Ashtray. We're going to jump into this week's double play. We got some Charlie Pride and we got some John Prine. If you like that Towns Van Zandt we had on for Wattage, for our Wattage Week show, you're going to love this John Prine here. We're going to start off with Too Hard to Say I'm Sorry by Charlie Pride.

That concludes our Charlie Price segment of today's Double Play. That was If You Should Come Back Today. And before that, you heard Why Didn't I Think of That? And Too Hard to Say I'm Sorry. We're going to have some John Prine up next. And funny enough, I was going to have Ray Price as the second half of the Double Play today with that little crazy arms bit. Thought I was real smart for that. Until I realized it paired better with some Dolly Parton. Nonetheless, let's continue on.

0: In order from the furthest back, you heard from John Prine and Kathy Mattea, Dreaming My Dreams With You, then Mr. and Mrs. Used To Be by John Prine and Iris DeMent, and lastly, The Moon Is Down by John Prine. We got another really well-known moon-related country song coming up. You probably know which one this is. If you're interested in telling me before we play it, call it in at 303-492-1190. That's 303-492-1190. Before we get into a little mystery song, we're going to, well, not necessarily mystery, we're going to have two messages for you. We'll be right back.
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this week we kind of got straight into that straight country, so to speak, because I'd be amiss not to provide you with the good graciousness of some George Strait. That was Nobody in His Right Mind Would Have Left Her off of the album number 7, and coincidentally, the 17th song that we've played today. Before that, that was Still in Love With You by Brooks and Dunn and Neon Moon. Now, if you look at the time, it's almost closing time out here. We're going to see how much more straight country we can have for today. Up next, Leavin's Been Coming for a Long, Long Time.

Man, that was. Leaving's been coming for a long, long time. We're going to close up shop a little bit earlier today on Flat Iron Two Tone. That concludes Straight Country. 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As always, thanks for listening. I'm your host, Randy Roundup, and I'll be seeing you.

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6: My name is Nathan Moore. It's really nice down here in the underground.
5: Nice in the basement. Fun fact, we're actually phoning this one in from elsewhere. And so if you have thoughts, you got questions, send an email rather than give us a call. It's mail@jetsetunderground.com. We are not going to talk a lot about the music tonight, but instead it's all music about autumn and it's all poems about the same. So come along for the ride.
6: It's sort of a falling and rebirth involved. So there you go. And we're going to start this evening with a poem called The Blower of Leaves by January Gill O'Neill. Always there is sky after sky waiting to fall. A million brilliant ambers twisting into the thinning October sun flooding my eyes. In a curtain of color, my yard is their landing strip. Today I bow to the power of negative space. The beauty of what's missing, the hard work of yard work made harder without you. While the stiff kiss of acorns puckers the ground, I am a fool. Even as the red impatiens wither and brown, they are still lovely. I feed the gaping mouths of lawn bags with their remains. All this time I was waiting for a heavy bough high above to crush us. But really, I was waiting for you to say enough. It was a feeling that swirled inside me. A dark congruence, a tempest of the blood pulsing enough, enough. How I had mistaken it for ordinary happiness. I can forgive the wind rustling the aging oaks, the clusters of leaf mush trapped along the fence line. But with you, there is no forgiveness, only refuse, only the lawn's dying clover, and weeds masquerading as grass. Nothing is ever easy or true, except the leaves. They all fall, dependable as the season.

is a Jet Set Underground. It's a special autumn edition with some poetry and my special guest, Nathan Moore. I'm Iris Berkeley, and this is Autumn by William Carlos Williams. A stand of people by an open grave underneath the heavy leaves celebrates the cut and fill for the new road where an old man on his knees reaps a basket full of matted grasses for

It's the Jet Set Underground. My name is Nathan Moore. I'm sitting in here as a guest with the very lovely Iris Berkeley, who has I've wrested the microphone from her for just a moment. And it's the special autumnal edition of Jet Set Underground. Right now we're going to hear from Walt Whitman, "When I Heard at the Close of the Day." When I heard at the close of the day how my name had been received with plaudits in the capital, still it was not a happy night for me that followed. And else when I caroused, or when my plans were accomplished, still I was not happy. But the day when I rose at dawn from the bed of perfect health, refreshed, singing, inhaling the ripe breath of autumn, when I saw the full moon in the west grow pale and disappear in the morning light, when I wandered alone over the beach and, undressing, bathed, laughing with the cool waters and saw the sun rise, and when I thought how my dear friend, my lover, was on his way coming, oh, then I was happy. Oh, then each breath tasted sweeter, and all that day my food nourished me more, and the beautiful day passed well. And the next came with equal joy, and with the next at evening came my friend. And that night, while all was still, I heard the waters slowly, continually up the shores. I heard the hissing rustle of the liquid and sands as directed to me, whispering to congratulate me. For the one I love most lay sleeping by me under the same cover in the cool night. In the stillness, in the autumn moonbeams, his face was inclined toward me, and his arm lay lightly around my breast. And that night I was happy.

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Tonight's edition is all about autumn, and we're not announcing any of the music. If you want to hear the music, you can find it online at 1190.radio and play it back for the next 2 weeks, or you can listen to it forever at jetsetunderground.com. I am Iris Berkeley. I am joined tonight by Nathan Moore, and we are choosing some poems to go along with the songs. And this one is Autumn Day by Rainer Maria Rilke. Lord, it is time. The summer was immense. Lay your shadow on the sundials and let loose the wind in the fields. Bid the last fruits to be full. Give them another 2 more southerly days. Press them to ripeness and chase the last sweetness into the heavy wine. Whoever has no house now will not build one anymore. Whoever is alone now will remain so for a long time, will stay up, read, write long letters, and wander the avenues up and down restlessly while the leaves are blowing.

truck stop sign, where I caught a glimpse of your spirit through mine.

Hey, it's the Jet Set Underground with your guest tonight, Nathan Moore, and I'm here with Iris Berkeley, just borrowing the mic for a moment for this little set break. We are not actually announcing the music tonight. You can check all that out at 1190.radio. Go check it out. We got some good tunes in there. You should listen to them again and again. But in the meantime, I do have another poem for this particular set break, and this one by Wendell Berry, the farmer from Kentucky who I have liked for many, many years. This one is called Grace. The woods is shining this morning. Red, gold, and green, the leaves lie on the ground, or fall, or hang full of light in the air still. Perfect in its rise and in its fall, it takes the place it has been coming to forever. It is not hastened here or lagged. See how surely it has sought itself, its roots passing lordly through the earth. See how without confusion it is all that it is, and how flawless its grace is. Running or walking, the way is the same. Be still. Be still. He moves your bones, and the way is clear.

0: 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I am Iris Berkeley.
1: I'm Nathan Moore.
0: And this was all a selection of songs with an autumn theme for an autumn day. 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
1: That's right, and we heard William Carlos Williams earlier in this show. We are not going to hear another one of his, although this poem is called Plums.
0: I left them in the icebox. This is by Gillian Clark. So one more before we head out for the night. Plums. When their time comes, they fall without wind, without rain. They seep through the tree's muslin in a slow fermentation. Daily, the low sun warms them in a late love that is sweeter than summer. In bed, at night, we hear heartbeat of fruit fall. The secretive slugs crawl home to the burst honeys are found in the morning, mouth on mouth, inseparable. We spread patchwork counterpanes for a clean catch. Baskets fill, never before, such harvest, such a hunter's moon, burning the hawthorns, drunk on syrups that are richer by night when spiders pitch tents in the wet grass. This morning, the red sun is opening like a rose on our white wall, prints there in the fishbone shadow of a fern. The early blackbirds fly, guilty from a dawn haul of fallen fruit. We, too, breakfast on sweetnesses. Soon plum trees will be bone, grown delicate with frost's formalities. Their black angles will tear the snow.

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